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3: Getting older should really come with a bigger warning sign. Lauren Snap, I need to know, what is the first sign of getting older? What was the thing that just like stopped you in your tracks and you're like, wow, okay, well, that's never happened before. 1-888-900-5217. I woke up this morning with a crick in my neck. I didn't do anything crazy. It's not like I was like at the gym working hard or, you know, stage diving anytime recently into a crowd of people where I was tousled or trampled. No, neither of those things happened. I literally went to sleep with a dream pillow and woke up, and now I can't really look to the left.
4: Crick in my neck, my back, my... Y'all know the rest. Oh, get up. I wake up every morning and I go, again?
3: All right, well, let's go ahead and snap, crackle, and pop our way into this show. Oh,

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16: I'm meteorologist Mandy Faluber with your updated forecast. A heat advisory begins at 9 p.m. tonight and remains in effect until 9 p.m. tomorrow night. Partly cloudy tonight with a low of 68. Winds out of the northeast, around 5 miles per hour. Sunshine mixed with clouds at times again. Tomorrow, slight chance of thunderstorms. High temperatures reach up to 92. That's the latest forecast on I-94. Right now, it's 84 degrees.
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1: Are you a class mom or a Venmo mom? 1-888-952-17. So there's a Tennessee mom right here in my backyard, and she is reaching out and she's like, look, I don't want to be part of your PTO. 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
2: Yeah, she's like, don't ask me to volunteer. 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I'll send $5 because that's what I'm going to show up for. 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
1: Ooh, nostalgia is in. Everybody. Ooh, Backstreet Boys, y'all. The Sphere, Las Vegas. Hello. Backstreet Boys at the Sphere on Pop Crush Nights. Why wouldn't you want to be there? The Sphere is amazing. Seriously, the show is brilliant. You want to be there. We want to send you airfare for two. Two nights stay at the Venetian. The Venetian is a gorgeous. You're going to get early entrance, VIP access, VIP nightclub access. 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
1: Talking about the Venmo moms tonight, and Erin, she's texting us in from Quad Cities. She's listening in on B100. She goes, "Hey, Lauren. Hey, Donnie. Everyone has something to give. Time, talent, treasures. Let the parents serve how they can. Not everyone needs to serve in the same way." I kind of agree with that.
2: Oh, my God. Also, it's such a mom answer. Like, it's like, can we all just get along? It's like, no. You just send me a Venmo. That's how we'll get along better, over a shot of Fireball.
1: Yeah, or cold hard cash.
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3: 3.
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6: Lauren.
7: Yes?
6: Lauren, she did it.
7: What? What'd I do?
6: Okay, so when you hear your name in a TV show, like, what is your guttural reaction?
7: If I hear my name and I'm not actively in a conversation with you, I immediately panic.
6: Oh, like you did something wrong?
7: Yeah, I'm like, what'd I do? Oh, I know I'm guilty. I don't even know what it was, but it was me.
6: When I hear my name in shows, I get it. I have a visceral reaction. Like, I watch so many crime shows. Donnie murdered her. And I'm like, really, Donnie? First of all, you got caught. How embarrassing. Second of all, you're giving all Donnies a bad name. Like, I get upset. I get mad. I feel it. It affects me.
7: So Donnie has been done dirty because of his name being used in a TV show. Has this happened to you? Because I feel like this is a weird reaction that he is having, and he probably needs your friendship tonight.
6: It's not weird. I bet you. Seriously. If your name is in a TV show and it's not Meredith Grey, you are feeling some sort of way. 1-888-900-5217.

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9: I'm meteorologist Mandy Faluber with your updated forecast. A heat advisory begins at 9 p.m. tonight and continues until 9 p.m. tomorrow night. Partly cloudy tonight with lows around 68. Northeast winds around 5 miles per hour. Sunshine mixed with clouds at times again. Tomorrow, slight chance of thunderstorms. Highs level off around 92. That's the latest forecast on I-94. Right now, it's 82 degrees.
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1: What about you is memorable to the people that you are meeting? 1-888-952-17. Donnie, I've got to fess up. It is confession time. What is the thing about you that you think people notice and probably remember about you when they meet you for the first time?
2: Oh, my beautiful hair, my winning personality, my smile, my gap tooth, everything. The list goes on.
1: Okay, well, you're not wrong. Honestly, I noticed all of those things. Mm-hmm. And then I realized that you were from Hollywood. So I totally thought you were going to be a jerk. I'm going to be honest. Oh. I really thought you were going to be like kind of pompous and like,
2: First impression. Mm-hmm. It's really super weird. I don't know how. I make really good first impressions. Everybody said, like, I'll meet a friend of a friend, and then the next day my friend will be like, they were obsessed with you. And I'll be like, really? I, like, drank 4 Fireball shots, and I'm pretty sure I said some really crazy things. But it ends up being a good first impression. I think what it is that I just don't care.
1: Yeah, and careless. Be careless and reckless.
2: It sounds bad, but no, I mean it in a way of like, I just don't care what you think about me. So I'm just going to be myself. You like it, you don't. That's how everyone should be.
1: I mean, you're not wrong. Honestly, that's a really good tactic and approach to life. And so far, I really like you. So it's working.
2: Here we go.

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1: Ooh, nostalgia is in. Everybody. Ooh, Backstreet Boys, y'all. The Sphere, Las Vegas. Hello. Backstreet Boys at the Sphere on Pop Crush Nights. Why wouldn't you want to be there? The Sphere is amazing. Seriously, the show is brilliant. You want to be there. We want to send you airfare for two. Two nights stay at the Venetian. The Venetian is a gorgeous. You're going to get early entrance, VIP access, VIP nightclub access. Seriously, y'all, go enter to win right now. 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

0: 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You're tuned in to Pop Crash Nights.
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21: The Eau Claire Express are having a game at Carson Park this Thursday. 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
4: 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Like, I got so good at it. I could just, like, write a check and be like, oh, I know her signature back. 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
4: Good. 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
1: Lauren Snap, Donnie Meacham. Instagram is causing some big drama. Glitch that's happening on Instagram, and it's unfollowing people that you've been following for a long time. Is that a real glitch, or is that just what people are using as an excuse when they decide that they're going to hate unfollow someone?
2: Oh, 100% an excuse, but also, now that I know it's doing it, there's a few people I've been meaning to unfollow, so I can go and be like, you know what? It's not me. It's the Instagram glitch. I promise you. But you know what's going to happen? You're not getting a follow back. That's a glitch too, in my mind.
1: Let us know. If someone unfollows you, do you reach out and like follow up with them on why they unfollowed you? Let us know. Hit us up in the DMs.
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2: I'm meteorologist Mandy Faluber with your updated forecast. A heat advisory continues until 9 p.m. tomorrow night. Lows level off around 68 tonight under partly cloudy skies, northeast winds around 5 miles per hour. Sunshine mixed with clouds at times again. Tomorrow, slight chance of thunderstorms, highs level off around 92. That's the latest forecast on I-94. Currently 78.
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1: Lauren Snap, Donnie Meacham. We're talking about Instagram glitches, unfollowing our friends. Frankie, sliding into the DM, says, this Instagram glitch, quote unquote, has caused some serious family drama. Apparently, my Instagram has unfollowed a family member. They called me the next day and they were ticked. And now their entire family is calling to harass me, calling me a bully.
2: Mm-hmm. Yeah, but also people don't have to unfollow them. There is such thing as mute. You can mute these people so you don't have to see them, but don't unfollow. You can't unfollow a family member unless they're dead. And then it's like, well, you're

0: Ooh, nostalgia is in. Everybody. Ooh, Backstreet Boys, y'all. The Sphere, Las Vegas. Hello. Backstreet Boys at the Sphere on Pop Crush Nights. Why wouldn't you want to be there? The Sphere is amazing. Seriously, the show is brilliant. You want to be there. We want to send you airfare for two. Two nights stay at the Venetian. The Venetian is a gorgeous. You're going to get early entrance, VIP access, VIP nightclub access. Seriously, y'all, go enter to win right now. 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
1: Sexless beds made of cardboard. That's apparently what the Olympian competitors are forced to sleep in while they try and compete for gold. Why would this happen? Like, do you have a theory? Let us know. It's 1-888-952-17.
2: 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You know what? I'm not going to tell people. It's not because I'm single and a dry spot. I'm an Olympian. I'm an athlete. That's why nothing's going down in this bed. I'm an athlete.
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6: Getting older should really come with a bigger warning sign. Lauren Snap, I need to know, what is the first sign of getting older? What was the thing that just like stopped you in your tracks and you're like, wow, okay, well, that's never happened before. 1-888-900-5217. I woke up this morning with a crick in my neck. I didn't do anything crazy. It's not like I was like at the gym working hard or, you know, stage diving anytime recently into a crowd of people where I was tousled or trampled. No, neither of those things happened. I literally went to sleep with a dream pillow and woke up, and now I can't really look to the left.
1: Crick in my neck, my back, my... Y'all know the rest. Oh, I wake up in the morning and I go, again?
6: All right, well, let's go ahead and snap, crackle, and pop our way into this show. Oh,

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1: What songs just make you really happy? Slide into the DMs right there on the Pop Crush app. Lauren Snap, Donnie Meacham. The number one song that makes people happy is Marky Mark and the Funky Bunch, Good Vibrations.
2: Good Vibrations.
1: That's a good one. 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
1: So good.
0: Got something to say? 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
1: I'm meteorologist Mandy Faluber with your updated forecast. A heat advisory continues until 9 p.m. tomorrow night. Lows level off around 68 tonight under partly cloudy skies, northeast winds around 5 miles per hour. Sunshine mixed with clouds at times again. Tomorrow, slight chance of thunderstorms, highs level off around 92. That's the latest forecast on I-94. Currently, it's 75 degrees.
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1: Are you a class mom or a Venmo mom? 1-888-952-17. So there's a Tennessee mom right here in my backyard, and she is reaching out and she's like, look, I don't want to be part of your PTO. I don't want to be part of your PTA. I'm not the room mom. 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I'm a Venmo mom. And I'm like, you know what? I kind of get that.
2: Yeah, she's like, don't ask me to volunteer. Hit me with whatever the Venmo is. I'll send $5 because that's what I'm going to show up for. But also, I mean, if you're a Venmo listener, at Donnie Meacham, hit me up, honey.

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1: Ooh, nostalgia is in. Everybody. Ooh, Backstreet Boys, y'all. The Sphere, Las Vegas. Hello. Backstreet Boys at the Sphere on Pop Crush Nights. Why wouldn't you want to be there? The Sphere is amazing. Seriously, the show is brilliant. You want to be there. We want to send you airfare for two. Two nights stay at the Venetian. The Venetian is a gorgeous. You're going to get early entrance, VIP access, VIP nightclub access. Seriously, y'all, go enter to win right now. 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
1: Talking about the Venmo moms tonight. And Erin, she's texting us in from Quad Cities. She's listening in on B100. She goes, hey, Lauren. Hey, Donnie. Everyone has something to give. Time, talent, treasures. Let the parents serve how they can. Not everyone needs to serve in the same way. I kind of agree with that.
2: Oh, my God. Also, it's such a mom answer. Like, it's like, can we all just get along? It's like, no. You can just send me a Venmo. That's how we'll get along better over a shot of Fireball.
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1: Would you let me buy your gas for the entire summer? 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
3: Lauren.
4: Yes?
3: Lauren, she did it.
4: What? What'd I do?
3: Okay, so when you hear your name in a TV show, like, what is your guttural reaction?
4: If I hear my name and I'm not actively in a conversation with you, I immediately panic.
3: Oh, like you did something wrong?
4: Yeah, I'm like, what'd I do? Oh, I know I'm guilty. I don't even know what it was, but it was me.
3: When I hear my name in shows, I get it. I have a visceral reaction. Like, I watch so many crime shows. Donnie murdered her. And I'm like, really, Donnie? First of all, you got caught. How embarrassing. Second of all, you're giving all Donnies a bad name. Like, I get upset. I get mad. I feel it. It affects me.
4: So Donnie has been done dirty because of his name being used in a TV show. Has this happened to you? Because I feel like this is a weird reaction that he is having, and he probably needs your friendship tonight.
3: It's not weird. I bet you. Seriously. If your name is in a TV show and it's not Meredith Grey, you are feeling some sort of way. 1-888-900-5217.

0: ECCT proudly presents Roald Dahl's Charlie and the Chocolate Factory, the new musical, July 22nd through the 26th at the RCU Theater at Pablo Center. Willy Wonka is opening the gates to his mysterious factory, but only to a lucky few. Charlie Bucket and four other golden ticket winners encounter chocolate waterfalls, nutty squirrels, and a great glass elevator, all revealed by Wonka's army of Oompa Loompas as they embark on a life-changing journey through Wonka's world of pure imagination. 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
1: Are first impressions always accurate? Slide into the DMs. Let me know what has happened to you, Lauren Snapp, Donnie Meacham. I was wrong about Donnie, and I want to tell you the story because I met this guy 2 years ago. That's coming at you next. I was totally off base.
2: 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Yeah, I am the king of first impressions. 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
16: I'm meteorologist Mandy Faluber with your updated forecast. Lows level off around 68 overnight under partly cloudy skies, winds out of the northeast around 5 miles per hour. Sunshine mixed with clouds at times again. Thursday, slight chance for storms. Daytime highs approaching 92. Partly cloudy. Thursday night, slight chance for storms. Lows around 71. That's the latest forecast on I-94. Right now, 73.
17: What up? It's Donnie.
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What about you is memorable to the people that you are meeting? 1-888-952-17. Donnie, I've got to fess up. It is confession time. What is the thing about you that you think people notice and probably remember about you when they meet you?

0: It being a good first impression, I think what it is that I just don't care.
1: Yeah, and careless. Be careless and reckless.
0: It sounds bad, but no, I mean it in a way of like, I just don't care what you think about me. So I'm just going to be myself. You like it, you don't. That's how everyone should be.
1: I mean, you're not wrong. Honestly, that's a really good tactic and approach to life. And so far, I really like you. So it's working.
0: Here we go.

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1: Ooh, nostalgia is in. Everybody. Ooh, Backstreet Boys, y'all. The Sphere, Las Vegas. Hello. Backstreet Boys at the Sphere on Pop Crush Nights. Why wouldn't you want to be there? The Sphere is amazing. Seriously, the show is brilliant. You want to be there. We want to send you airfare for two. Two nights stay at the Venetian. The Venetian is a gorgeous. You're going to get early entrance, VIP access, VIP nightclub access. Seriously, y'all, go enter to win right now. 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
2: 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I have a Subway gift card right now. 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Hey, cash this in, homie.
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1: I'm meteorologist Mandy Faluber with your updated forecast. Lows level off around 68 overnight under partly cloudy skies. Winds out of the northeast around 5 miles per hour. Sunshine mixed with clouds at times again. Thursday, slight chance for storms. Daytime highs approaching 92. Partly cloudy. Thursday night, slight chance for storms. Lows around 71. That's the latest forecast on I-94. Right now, 73.
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You don't need to figure out a weather app. 13 First Alert Weather has all you need to know.

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1: I'm meteorologist Mandy Faluber with your updated forecast. Lows of aloft around 68 overnight under partly cloudy skies. Winds out of the northeast around 5 miles per hour. Sunshine mixed with clouds at times again. Thursday, slight chance for storms. Daytime highs approaching 92. Partly cloudy. Thursday night, slight chance for storms. Lows around 71. That's the latest forecast on I-94. Right now, it's 72 degrees.

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0: Yo, this is Chris Johnson, your host of The Passion Pod. 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
1: Me and my buddy Chris, same guy I had the TV show with, we're sitting at a bar in LA, and he goes, hey, that's Jason Sudeikis. And I was like, what? I'm like, no, it's not. He's wearing a hat. Like, I can't. Chris's like, oh, it is for sure. I'm like, well, whatever. It's LA, of course. And then we're just sitting there talking, and then all of a sudden, Sudeikis is like right there, and he goes, hey, you two are magicians, right? And we're like, yeah. And he's like, yeah, I've seen you guys on YouTube. And he pulls out a deck of cards. He's like, can we jam some card magic? We're like, what? What?
0: I hope you enjoyed that little snippet. Don't forget, that episode and over 200 more are available to stream anytime at i94online.com.

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1: I'm meteorologist Mandy Faluber with your updated forecast. Lows level off around 69 overnight under clear skies, winds out of the northeast around 5 miles per hour. Lots of sunshine. Thursday, slight chance for storms. High temperatures reach up to 92. Lows dip down to about 71 with fog and spots Thursday night, partly cloudy skies. That's the latest forecast on I-94. Right now, 72.

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The Eau Claire Express are having a game at Carson Park this Thursday, and we'd love for you to come to our tailgate Thursday outside the ballpark. 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
2: I'm meteorologist Mandy Faluber with your updated forecast. Lows level off around 69 overnight under clear skies, winds out of the northeast around 5 miles per hour. Lots of sunshine. Thursday, slight chance for storms. High temperatures reach up to 92. Lows dip down to about 71 with fog and spots Thursday night, partly cloudy skies. That's the latest forecast on I-94. Currently 70.

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0: 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What was that? 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I-94. 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
1: I'm meteorologist Mandy Faluber with your updated forecast. Mainly clear skies today with a slight chance of thunderstorms. High temperatures reach up to 92. Winds out of the east around 5 miles per hour. Partly cloudy with fog in spots. Tonight, 71. Partly cloudy with fog early tomorrow. Daytime highs approaching 93. That's the latest forecast on I-94. Right now, 70.

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And we'd love for you to come to our tailgate Thursday outside the ballpark. 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
11: I'm meteorologist Mandy Faluber with your updated forecast. Mainly clear skies today with a slight chance of thunderstorms. High temperatures reach up to 92. Winds out of the east around 5 miles per hour. Partly cloudy with fog in spots, tonight 71. Partly cloudy with fog early tomorrow, daytime highs approaching 93. That's the latest forecast on I-94. Currently, it's 66 degrees.

The Eau Claire Express are having a game at Carson Park this Thursday. And we'd love for you to come to our tailgate Thursday outside the ballpark. Stop by starting around 5:30 for games, goodies, and more before you head inside for the ball game at 6:35. It's part of our best summer ever.

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Been a while, huh? 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

0: baby.
1: Hey there, I'm Sue Kelly on I-94. Back in 2021, researchers released 500 African spurred tortoises into a stripped-down landscape along the southern edge of the Sahara. 5 years later, satellite images have captured scattered green patches pushing up through the sand. This particular breed of tortoise is a burrowing sort. It makes them natural excavators. To escape lethal ground temperatures, the spurred tortoises carve burrows that are anywhere from 30 to 50 feet below the surface. Each tunnel lets the tortoise survive the midday heat and the cold nights, and it also punches through the sealed soil crust, which makes it almost impossible for any sort of rainwater to stick. So the rainwater then finds a path, and the surrounding soil gains water retention capacity, and moisture stays in the ground longer after each rainfall. In short, these turtles burrowed and excavated these natural irrigation systems, this portion of the desert actually flourish and start having more green. And what the project does provide is a clear look at how a keystone species, the tortoise, can restart a dormant atmosphere without heavy machinery or human engineering of any kind.

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2: Well, good morning. Here's what we're learning today. Shall we start with the obvious? And what is with the air that we breathe? Wildfires. Canada and Minnesota have wildfires burning now that are causing air quality issues across much of the U.S., obviously in our area as well. And we can expect more of the same today. They did extend the air quality alert in our area. In other headlines, looking at a case from last week in Hawkins, we now have updates. Authorities are identifying three family members found dead. Deputies were responding to a welfare check at a home on Poplar Road in Hawkins when they found Rocky Griffith and Lona Kelly dead from gunshot wounds. It's their son, Chad Griffith, who was also found dead from a self-inflicted gunshot wound. Investigators believe Chad killed his parents before taking his own life. Well, a former Eau Claire High School North teacher accused of sexually assaulting a child is facing more child sex crimes. Nadia Horn was first charged earlier this year over allegations involving two victims. You likely remember that case from March. Fast forward to the most recent, she now faces new charges after prosecutors say there was a third victim identified during a search of her phone. That person was a freshman at North High School at the same time. And we're dealing with air quality issues, that smoky haze out there. And now let's flip to another element, water. A boil order is in place for Menominee. The city issued a precautionary boil water advisory, and the reason is because there's a loss of pressure within portions of the municipal water system. They say that loss of pressure can increase the risk of contamination. You can find details online, by the way, 715newsroom.com. What do you think? Your eyes kind of itch, the smoky haze is in your throat, there's a boil water ban in Menominee. Things are a little bit weird right now. Could use a little luck.
3: After 34 draws, the Mega Millions has rolled over again. Friday's jackpot estimated to be $672 million. The mathematical odds of winning that jackpot are really small, about 1 in 290 million. But when you buy that $5 ticket, you're really buying the dream. Quitting your job, buying a house, buying a new car, something fancy, and a couple of trips. First class, of course. The drawing is Friday at 8 p.m. I'm Bree Tennis.
2: Let's hear those odds again, Bree.
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4: 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I read you.

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2: The Milwaukee Brewers made a move to bolster their pitching staff yesterday, acquiring right-hander Lance McCullers Jr. and left-hander Colton Gordon from the Houston Astros. McCullers is a former All-Star and two-time World Series champion, while Gordon gives Milwaukee another left-handed arm as the Brewers continue to deal with injuries in their rotation. On the pitch, Argentina is headed to the FIFA World Cup Championship match after knocking off England 2-1 in the semifinals yesterday. Argentina will now face Spain in Sunday's World Cup final. And locally, the Eau Claire Express return to Carson Park tonight for a matchup with the Minnesota Mud Puppies, and it's another Tailgate Thursday night. So join us for a tailgate hangout before the game starts at 6:35. And that's a quick look at your sports for this Thursday morning. 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
2: 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Here's 13 First Alert Weather to tell you.
3: Thick wildfire smoke and haze continue across the area this morning with no end in sight through the day. Therefore, we are going to have poor air quality, and an air quality alert does remain in effect through at least noon, though that will likely be extended. In the midst of all this, mostly sunny, an isolated shower or storm possible this afternoon up to 89. Otherwise, tonight, hazy, mostly clear, 69. I'm 13 First Alert meteorologist Derek Dahlman.
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Sometimes I laugh just thinking about how hard I used to try to be normal. What even is that? I've met normal, and honestly, it's a little boring. I'm Cora, happily weird and thriving. Thank you very much. I know.

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1: Well, good morning. Here's what we're learning today. Shall we start with the obvious? All I need is the air that I breathe. And what is with the air that we breathe? Wildfires. Canada and Minnesota have wildfires burning now that are causing air quality issues across much of the U.S., obviously in our area as well. And we can expect more of the same today. They did extend the air quality alert in our area. In other headlines, looking at a case from last week in Hawkins, we now have updates. Authorities are identifying three family members found dead. Deputies were responding to a welfare check at a home on Poplar Road in Hawkins when they found Rocky Griffith and Lona Kelly dead from gunshot wounds. It's their son, Chad Griffith, who was also found dead from a self-inflicted gunshot wound. Investigators believe Chad killed his parents before taking his own life. Well, a former Eau Claire High School North teacher accused of sexually assaulting a child is facing more child sex crimes. Nadia Horn was first charged earlier this year over allegations involving two victims. You likely remember that case from March. Fast forward to the most recent, she now faces new charges after prosecutors say there was a third victim identified during a search of her phone. That person was a freshman at North High School at the same time. And we're dealing with air quality issues, that smoky haze out there. And now let's flip to another element, water. A boil order is in place for Menominee. The city issued a precautionary boil water advisory, and the reason is because there's a loss of pressure within portions of the municipal water system. They say that loss of pressure can increase the risk of contamination. You can find details online, by the way, 715newsroom.com. What do you think? Your eyes kind of itch, the smoky haze is in your throat, there's a boil water ban in Menominee. Things are a little bit weird right now. Could use a little luck.
2: After 34 draws, the Mega Millions has rolled over again. Friday's jackpot estimated to be $672 million. The mathematical odds of winning that jackpot are really small, about 1 in 290 million. But when you buy that $5 ticket, you're really buying the dream. Quitting your job, buying a house, buying a new car, something fancy, and a couple of trips. First class, of course. The drawing is Friday at 8 p.m. I'm Bree Tennis.
1: Let's hear those odds again, Bree.
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0: Here's the forecast from 13 First Alert Weather.
9: Thick wildfire smoke and haze continue across the area this morning with no end in sight through the day. Therefore, we are going to have poor air quality, and an air quality alert does remain in effect through at least noon, though that will likely be extended. In the midst of all this, mostly sunny, an isolated shower or storm possible this afternoon up to 89. Otherwise, tonight, hazy, mostly clear, 69. On 13 First Alert, meteorologist Derek Dahlman.
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Gen Z is tossing out one of the oldest money taboos, talking about salaries. More young people are openly sharing their pay, spending habits, and financial goals on social media as part of a trend known as loud budgeting. Since Gen Z has grown up sharing so much of their lives online, discussing finances feels like a natural next step. While openly talking about money doesn't automatically lead to better financial decisions, supporters say it helps start important conversations and can encourage people to take a more active role in managing their finances.

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0: The Eau Claire Express are having a game at Carson Park this Thursday. 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
8: Well, good morning. Here's what we're learning today. Shall we start with the obvious?
9: All I need is the air that I breathe.
8: And what is with the air that we breathe? Wildfires. Canada and Minnesota have wildfires burning now that are causing air quality issues across much of the U.S., obviously in our area as well. And we can expect more of the same today. They did extend the air quality alert in our area. In other headlines, looking at a case from last week in Hawkins, we now have updates. Authorities are identifying three family members found dead. Deputies were responding to a welfare check at a home on Poplar Road in Hawkins when they found Rocky Griffith and Lona Kelly dead from gunshot wounds. It's their son, Chad Griffith, who was also found dead from a self-inflicted gunshot wound. Investigators believe Chad killed his parents before taking his own life. Well, a former Eau Claire High School North teacher accused of sexually assaulting a child is facing more child sex crimes. Nadia Horn was first charged earlier this year over allegations involving two victims. You likely remember that case from March. Fast forward to the most recent, she now faces new charges after prosecutors say there was a third victim identified during a search of her phone. That person was a freshman at North High School at the same time. And we're dealing with air quality issues, that smoky haze out there. And now let's flip to another element, water. A boil order is in place for Menominee. The city issued a precautionary boil water advisory, and the reason is because there's a loss of pressure within portions of the municipal water system. They say that loss of pressure can increase the risk of contamination. You can find details online, by the way, 715newsroom.com. What do you think? Your eyes kind of itch, the smoky haze is in your throat, there's a boil water ban in Menominee. Things are a little bit weird right now. Could use a little luck.
10: After 34 draws, the Mega Millions has rolled over again. Friday's jackpot estimated to be $672 million. The mathematical odds of winning that jackpot are really small, about 1 in 290 million. But when you buy that $5 ticket, you're really buying the dream. Quitting your job, buying a house, buying a new car, something fancy, and a couple of trips. First class, of course. The drawing is Friday at 8 p.m. I'm Bree Tennis.
8: Let's hear those odds again, Bree.
10: The mathematical odds of winning that jackpot are really small, about 1 in 290 million.
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11: So you're telling me there's a chance. Yeah!
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11: Yeah! I read you. What?

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2: The Milwaukee Brewers made a move to bolster their pitching staff yesterday, acquiring right-hander Lance McCullers Jr. and left-hander Colton Gordon from the Houston Astros. McCullers is a former All-Star and two-time World Series champion, while Gordon gives Milwaukee another left-handed arm as the Brewers continue to deal with injuries in their rotation. On the pitch, Argentina is headed to the FIFA World Cup Championship match after knocking off England 2-1 in the semifinals yesterday. Argentina will now face Spain in Sunday's World Cup final. And locally, the Eau Claire Express return to Carson Park tonight for a matchup with the Minnesota Mud Puppies, and it's another tailgate Thursday night. 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And that's a quick look at your sports for this Thursday morning. 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
0: 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Here's 13 First Alert Weather to tell you.
9: Thick wildfire smoke and haze continue across the area this morning with no end in sight through the day. Therefore, we are going to have poor air quality, and an air quality alert does remain in effect through at least noon, though that will likely be extended. In the midst of all this, mostly sunny, an isolated shower or storm possible this afternoon, up to 89. Otherwise, tonight, hazy, mostly clear, 69. On 13 First Alert, meteorologist Derek Dahlman.
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I swear, I only start craving ice water, a snack, and a deep conversation with myself the moment I sit in my car. It's like the seatbelt activates my existential crisis. I'm Cora, bringing you car therapy sessions one lane change at a time. I-90.

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1: Well, good morning. Here's what we're learning today. Shall we start with the obvious? All I need is the air that I breathe. And what is with the air that we breathe? Wildfires. Canada and Minnesota have wildfires burning now that are causing air quality issues across much of the U.S., obviously in our area as well. And we can expect more of the same today. They did extend the air quality alert in our area. In other headlines, looking at a case from last week in Hawkins, we now have updates. Authorities are identifying three family members found dead. Deputies were responding to a welfare check at a home on Poplar Road in Hawkins when they found Rocky Griffith and Lona Kelly dead from gunshot wounds. It's their son, Chad Griffith, who was also found dead from a self-inflicted gunshot wound. Investigators believe Chad killed his parents before taking his own life. Well, a former Eau Claire High School North teacher accused of sexually assaulting a child is facing more child sex crimes. Nadia Horn was first charged earlier this year over allegations involving two victims. You likely remember that case from March. Fast forward to the most recent, she now faces new charges after prosecutors say there was a third victim identified during a search of her phone. That person was a freshman at North High School at the same time. And we're dealing with air quality issues, that smoky haze out there. And now let's flip to another element, water. A boil order is in place for Menominee. The city issued a precautionary boil water advisory, and the reason is because there's a loss of pressure within portions of the municipal water system. They say that loss of pressure can increase the risk of contamination. You can find details online, by the way, 715newsroom.com. What do you think? Your eyes kind of itch, the smoky hazes in your throat, there's a boil water ban in Menominee. Things are a little bit weird right now. Could use a little luck.
2: After 34 draws, the Mega Millions has rolled over again. Friday's jackpot estimated to be $672 million. The mathematical odds of winning that jackpot are really small, about 1 in 290 million. But when you buy that $5 ticket, you're really buying the dream. Quitting your job, buying a house, buying a new car, something fancy, and a couple of trips. First class, of course. The drawing is Friday at 8 p.m. I'm Bree Tennis.
1: Let's hear those odds again, Bree.
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0: Here's the forecast from 13 First Alert Weather.
9: Thick wildfire smoke and haze continue across the area this morning with no end in sight through the day. Therefore, we are going to have poor air quality, and an air quality alert does remain in effect through at least noon, though that will likely be extended. In the midst of all this, mostly sunny, an isolated shower or storm possible this afternoon up to 89. Otherwise, tonight, hazy, mostly clear, 69. On 13 First Alert, meteorologist Derek Dahlman.
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In California, two men have been accused of trying to steal over $100,000 worth of tools, copper wire, and vehicles from a business. It's their ego and desire for social media notoriety that got them busted, though. According to police, the duo took selfies while committing the crime. Through those pictures, authorities were able to ID the two vehicles, share the info with other crime fighters, and track them down.

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I'm a hairstylist who wears hair extensions, and every summer, I take them out. 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
7: Well, good morning. Here's what we're learning today. Shall we start with the obvious?
8: All I need is the air that I breathe.
7: And what is with the air that we breathe? Wildfires. Canada and Minnesota have wildfires burning now that are causing air quality issues across much of the U.S., obviously in our area as well. And we can expect more of the same today. They did extend the air quality alert in our area. In other headlines, looking at a case from last week in Hawkins, we now have updates. Authorities are identifying three family members found dead. Deputies were responding to a welfare check at a home on Poplar Road in Hawkins when they found Rocky Griffith and Lona Kelly dead from gunshot wounds. It's their son, Chad Griffith, who was also found dead from a self-inflicted gunshot wound. Investigators believe Chad killed his parents before taking his own life. Well, a former Eau Claire High School North teacher accused of sexually assaulting a child is facing more child sex crimes. Nadia Horn was first charged earlier this year over allegations involving two victims. You likely remember that case from March. Fast forward to the most recent, she now faces new charges after prosecutors say there was a third victim identified during a search of her phone. That person was a freshman at North High School at the same time. And we're dealing with air quality issues, that smoky haze out there. And now let's flip to another element, water. A boil order is in place for Menominee. The city issued a precautionary boil water advisory, and the reason is because there's a loss of pressure within portions of the municipal water system. They say that loss of pressure can increase the risk of contamination. You can find details online, by the way, 715newsroom.com. What do you think? Your eyes kind of itch, the smoky haze is in your throat, there's a boil water ban in Menominee. Things are a little bit weird right now. Could use a little luck.
9: After 34 draws, the Mega Millions has rolled over again. Friday's jackpot estimated to be $672 million. The mathematical odds of winning that jackpot are really small, about 1 in 290 million. But when you buy that $5 ticket, you're really buying the dream. Quitting your job, buying a house, buying a new car, something fancy, and a couple of trips. First class, of course. The drawing is Friday at 8 p.m. I'm Bree Tennis.
7: Let's hear those odds again, Bree.
9: The mathematical odds of winning that jackpot are really small, about 1 in 290 million.
7: We can work with that, right, Lloyd?
10: So you're telling me there's a chance. 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
10: Yeah! I read you.

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1: The Milwaukee Brewers made a move to bolster their pitching staff yesterday, acquiring right-hander Lance McCullers Jr. and left-hander Colton Gordon from the Houston Astros. McCullers is a former All-Star and two-time World Series champion, while Gordon gives Milwaukee another left-handed arm as the Brewers continue to deal with injuries in their rotation. On the pitch, Argentina is headed to the FIFA World Cup Championship match after knocking off England 2-1 in the semifinals yesterday. Argentina will now face Spain in Sunday's World Cup final. And locally, the Eau Claire Express return to Carson Park tonight for a matchup with the Minnesota Mud Puppies, and it's another tailgate Thursday night. So join us for a tailgate hangout before the game starts at 6:35. And that's a quick look at your sports for this Thursday morning. For Sports Talk 105.1, I'm Dan Casper.
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7: 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Here's 13 First Alert weather to tell you.
8: Hazy sunshine from thick wildfire smoke can be expected through our Thursday. An air quality alert continues for poor air quality.

Why do I remember every single lyric from the 90s, but not why I walked into the room? I'm Cora, proof that my brain runs exclusively on nostalgia and snacks.

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1: Well, good morning. Here's what we're learning today. Shall we start with the obvious?
2: All I need is the air that I breathe.
1: And what is with the air that we breathe? Wildfires. Canada and Minnesota have wildfires burning now that are causing air quality issues across much of the U.S., obviously in our area as well. And we can expect more of the same today. They did extend the air quality alert in our area. In other headlines, looking at a case from last week in Hawkins, we now have updates. Authorities are identifying three family members found dead. Deputies were responding to a welfare check at a home on Poplar Road in Hawkins when they found Rocky Griffith and Lona Kelly dead from gunshot wounds. It's their son, Chad Griffith, who was also found dead from a self-inflicted gunshot wound. Investigators believe Chad killed his parents before taking his own life. Well, a former Eau Claire High School North teacher accused of sexually assaulting a child is facing more child sex crimes. Nadia Horn was first charged earlier this year over allegations involving two victims. You likely remember that case from March. Fast forward to the most recent, she now faces new charges after prosecutors say there was a third victim identified during a search of her phone. That person was a freshman at North High School at the same time. And we're dealing with air quality issues, that smoky haze out there. And now let's flip to another element, water. A boil order is in place for Menominee. The city issued a precautionary boil water advisory, and the reason is because there's a loss of pressure within portions of the municipal water system. They say that loss of pressure can increase the risk of contamination. You can find details online, by the way, 715newsroom.com. What do you think? Your eyes kind of itch, the smoky haze is in your throat, there's a boil water ban in Menominee. Things are a little bit weird right now. Could use a little luck.
3: After 34 draws, the Mega Millions has rolled over again. Friday's jackpot estimated to be $672 million. The mathematical odds of winning that jackpot are really small, about 1 in 290 million. But when you buy that $5 ticket, you're really buying the dream. Quitting your job, buying a house, buying a new car, something fancy, and a couple of trips. First class, of course. The drawing is Friday at 8 p.m. I'm Bree Tennis.
1: Let's hear those odds again, Bree.
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5: 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I read you.
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12: Here's the forecast from 13 First Alert Weather.
17: Hazy sunshine from thick wildfire smoke can be expected through our Thursday. An air quality alert continues for poor air quality, so just keep that in mind. We are going to have just a slight chance of a shower or storm this afternoon, up to a high of 89. As we go into tonight, a stray shower possible early, mostly clear and hazy, 69 your low, and then tomorrow mostly sunny with a high temperature of 93. On 13 First Alert, meteorologist Derek Dahlman.
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0: Brittany, before you go, there's something I want you to have.
1: Oh, it's beautiful. But wait a minute, isn't this...
0: Yeah, yes it is.
1: But I thought the old lady dropped it into the ocean in the air.
0: Well, baby, I went down and got it for you.

Zoo Kelly on I-94. Have y'all ever heard of a zonkey? I live near a farm that has a zorse, which is a cross between a horse and a zebra. So a zonkey is a rare hybrid that is a result from the crossbreeding of a zebra and a donkey. It's usually a male zebra and a female donkey. They have a wild, unpredictable temperament, and not surprisingly, they're often found in zoos or sanctuaries rather than in the wild. They have the body shape and color of a donkey, but they have stripes on their legs, shoulders, and other parts of their bod. They're generally wilder than donkeys are, and they possess strong and often untrainable temperaments similar to their zebra parent. So if you are in any sort of a Googling mood, look up Z the Zonkey. Z's a rescued zonkey who is residing at Sky Dog Ranch and Sanctuary in Oregon and is known for his unique personality and close friendship with a rescued Mustang named Henry. I love animals and I really love that story. I'm just thinking to myself, an already pretty instinctive wild animal hanging out with the Mustang. If those were humans, those would be the kinds of humans that I'd want to hang out with if I'm walking through a rough neighborhood.

0: The Eau Claire Express are having a game at Carson Park this Thursday. And we'd love for you to come to our tailgate Thursday outside the ballpark. 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It's part of our best summer ever.
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0: 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Here's 13 First Alert weather to tell you.
8: Hazy sunshine from thick wildfire smoke can be expected through our Thursday. An air quality alert continues for poor air quality, so just keep that in mind. We are going to have just a slight chance of a shower or storm this afternoon, up to a high of 89. As we go into tonight, a stray shower possible early, mostly clear and hazy, 69 your low, and then tomorrow mostly sunny with a high temperature of 93. On 13 First Alert, meteorologist Derek Dahlman.
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0: 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He is really winding down the rest of his career, going to one show a week. 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

I'm Sue Kelly on 984. My inner nerd is totally blossoming, but not quite as beautifully as my backyard. So we live south of Eau Claire near the Lowe's Creek area. So far, we've had countless robin sightings. We have several bluebirds, even more blue jays than what we had over the winter. There's more red-winged blackbirds that are coming up around the house, which we're not overly thrilled about, but we'll deal with it. And I'm hearing killdeer. Plus, we saw a pair of geese and cranes in the field the other night when we had Ziggy out for an evening sniffer. We have a robin's nest with eggs already in a bush next to our house. And if I sound giddy, it's because I am. So I might have hung up my late nights for an early bedtime, but the great outdoors here in my neck of the woods is putting on an amazing spring show.

0: The Eau Claire Express are having a game at Carson Park this Thursday, and we'd love for you to come to our tailgate Thursday outside the ballpark. Stop by starting around 5:30 for games, goodies, and more before you head inside for the ball game at 6:35. It's part of our best summer ever.
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Seriously, everyone else was too busy worrying about their own awkward stuff. 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
5: Here's the forecast from 13 First Alert Weather.
6: Hazy sunshine from thick wildfire smoke can be expected through our Thursday. An air quality alert continues for poor air quality, so just keep that in mind. We are going to have just a slight chance of a shower or storm this afternoon, up to a high of 89. As we go into tonight, a stray shower possible early, mostly clear and hazy, 69 your low, and then tomorrow mostly sunny with a high temperature of 93. On 13 First Alert, meteorologist Derek Dahlman.
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0: once followed someone for 3 turns thinking they were leading me out of the parking lot. Turns out they were lost too. I'm Cora, reminding you that we're all just winging it with confidence.
1: I-94.
2: Me not working hard. Yeah, right, picture that with a Kodak. Or better yet, go to Times Square, take a picture of me with a Kodak. 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And tonight, let's enjoy life.

0: The Eau Claire Express are having a game at Carson Park this Thursday. And we'd love for you to come to our tailgate Thursday outside the ballpark. Stop by starting around 5:30 for games, goodies, and more before you head inside for the ball game at 6:35. 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

0: For getting us into a nice, peppy little soft mood this Thursday with All You Wanted. Going to continue with All That You Wanted. I got some messages coming in. Said, hey, Morgs, can you play some Goo Goo Dolls?
1: Yeah.
0: I can totally do that. Not just because it's fun to say it, Goo Goo Dolls. They're coming up. Also, got a little Take That right here, Back for Good.

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5: 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Here's 13 First Alert weather to tell you.
6: Hazy sunshine from thick wildfire smoke can be expected through our Thursday. An air quality alert continues for poor air quality, so just keep that in mind. We are going to have just a slight chance of a shower or storm this afternoon, up to a high of 89. As we go into tonight, a stray shower possible early, mostly clear and hazy, 69 your low, and then tomorrow mostly sunny with a high temperature of 93. On 13 First Alert, meteorologist Derek Dahlman.
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2: 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I went to a seminar in March of 27 and seen Mark. 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We both went to it, and neither one of us smoked a cigarette in almost 7.5 months. I took my three sisters and my brother-in-law and my sister's best friend, and them went. None of them have smoked a cigarette, and I want to thank you from the bottom of my heart. 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

Yeah, Shania counts. 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

It's the Killers with Not Mr. Brightside. When was the last time you heard a Killer song that wasn't that? Just now, because somebody told me and I played it. If you have something you want to hear, let me know. We dig through my old boxes of mixtapes now, because I was like the queen of mixtapes back in the day. Always putting together a playlist, always thinking I had the best balance of music, because, I mean, let's face it, I kind of did. I got Cisco coming up. If you haven't heard Thong Song in a while, you're gonna. But first, Miss Mariah, hit those high notes.

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4: Here's the forecast from 13 First Alert Weather.
5: Hazy sunshine from thick wildfire smoke can be expected through our Thursday, and air quality alert continues for poor air quality, so just keep that in mind. We are going to have just a slight chance of a shower or storm this afternoon, up to a high of 89. As we go into tonight, a stray shower possible early, mostly clear and hazy, 69 your low, and then tomorrow mostly sunny with a high temperature of 93. On 13 First Alert, meteorologist Derek Dahlman.
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Train Drops of Jupiter. Hey, it's Morgan. We're continuing on through my mixtapes, and this is probably one of my top five favorite songs of all time. And let's just say, you have to know better than to talk when this song comes on, especially when Tupac comes in. You know what I'm talking about. That hits. Get ready to turn it up. Let's get California Love on

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6: From the people who brought you It's the Dog Park comes

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How about On Break My Heart? You remember Toni Braxton? 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

0: Gnarls Barkley and Crazy. 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
1: can't touch this.
0: See? 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
1: You can't touch this. 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

There's my wallflowers, as promised. The son of Bob Dylan himself. It is Jacob Dylan heating up the stage at Summer Jam not too long ago. And now heating up Morgan's mixtapes. It's something we do every day from about 11 to 1, pulling out these old mixes that we have, putting the cassettes in, push and play, and saying, oh, yeah, I remember this. Feel like you're at a junior high dance.

What was that station that played all the good songs? Oh, right. That was us. I-94. We're I-94, also known as WIAL, Elk Mound, Eau Claire. I-94, Eau Claire.

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5: 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Here's 13 First Alert Weather to tell you.
6: Hazy sunshine from thick wildfire smoke can be expected through our Thursday. An air quality alert continues for poor air quality, so just keep that in mind. We are going to have just a slight chance of a shower or storm this afternoon, up to a high of 89. As we go into tonight, a stray shower possible early, mostly clear and hazy, 69 your low, and then tomorrow mostly sunny with a high temperature of 93. On 13 First Alert, meteorologist Derek Dahlman.
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0: Yo, this is Chris Johnson, your host of the Passion Pod. This week's episode features viral baseball influencer Ryan Ellingson. I hope you enjoy the following snippet from our conversation. I want to hear what the earliest baseball memory you have is. Was it a movie? Was it like TV? Were you in T-ball when you were three?
1: I remember T-ball. I actually remember, there's a very specific memory that comes to mind. I was playing T-ball and a ground ball came to me and it hit me right in the face.
0: How old were you?
1: I was like 6 years old.
0: How sick.
1: And yeah, I actually told my parents, I was crying that night. I said, I don't even want to play baseball ever again. Pretty sure my dad went out in the garage and was starting to cry because that was one of his biggest fears, just for me not to play the game anymore. But no, just that memory kind of always sticks with me. And then come to, you know, what we are today and where I am today and how big of a part that is in my life, it's just funny to look back on that.
0: I hope you enjoyed that little snippet. Don't forget, that episode and over 200 more are available to stream anytime at i94online.com.

For those who missed it, July 11th, also known as 7-11, was free Slurpee Day at 7-11 stores. In Philadelphia, Matthew Cooper made it his mission to celebrate the event in style. In his quest to raise cash and awareness for students-run Philly Style, Cooper mapped out a 32-mile course that would take him to all 41 Philadelphia area 7-Eleven stores so he could get a free Slurpee at each of them, and the mission was accomplished, the Slurpees were enjoyed, and students were empowered.

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0: 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I'm Cora, waddling through life with purpose and questionable direction.
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8: Here's the forecast from 13 First Alert Weather.
9: Hazy sunshine from thick wildfire smoke can be expected through our Thursday, and air quality alert continues for poor air quality, so just keep that in mind. We are going to have just a slight chance of a shower or storm this afternoon, up to a high of 89. As we go into tonight, a stray shower possible early, mostly clear and hazy, 69 your low, and then tomorrow mostly sunny with a high temperature of 93. On 13 First Alert, meteorologist Derek Dahlman.
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0: 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I-94.
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The Eau Claire Express are having a game at Carson Park this Thursday. And we'd love for you to come to our tailgate Thursday outside the ballpark. Stop by starting around 5:30 for games, goodies, and more before you head inside for the ball game at 6:35. It's part of our best summer ever. 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
1: Hey there, I'm Sue Kelly on I-84. And now, a straight up, you can't tell me what to do, or in this case, not to do, story out of Australia. A park containing a sign that says, please don't feed the quokkas no matter what they say, has gone a little viral. Someone posted a video showing the sign and then panning down to said quokka. First off, a quokka can only be described as a come-to-life Disney cartoon character that will cute its way to your heart, your wallet, your jewelry, your prized possessions, a bank account, 401k, and any food that you might have lying around because it is so stinking adorable. They are marsupials that are about the size of a cat, and the comments on the post include impossible things for 500, Alex. I would 100% break the rule, and we are going grocery shopping for anything he wants. Call the embassy. I'm going to need a lawyer. To save you the frustration in your Google search, the spelling is Q-U-O-K-K-A. Q-U-O-K-K-A.

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7: What's the weather going to be? Here's 13 First Alert weather to tell you.
8: Hazy sunshine from thick wildfire smoke can be expected through our Thursday. An air quality alert continues for poor air quality, so just keep that in mind. We are going to have just a slight chance of a shower or storm this afternoon, up to a high of 89. As we go into tonight, a stray shower possible early, mostly clear and hazy, 69 your low, and then tomorrow mostly sunny with a high temperature of 93. On 13 First Alert, meteorologist Derek Dahlman.
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I-94, I'm Sue Kelly. I don't know if I'm going to get a hard time for this, but I'm going to throw it out there. I took it upon myself to finally fire up Sheep Detectives. Hugh Jackman, okay? Emma Thompson, probably my all-time favorite actress. The trailer is adorable. That's what drew me in. And so is Hugh Jackman. That drew me in too. But my point being is it actually turned out even cuter than I expected. It has its moments. I will say that. I'm not going to give any spoiler alerts. You might want to have a box of tissues, but it is so sweet. And I got to tell you, so funny. One of the sheep is voiced by Julia Louis-Dreyfus. Say that 10 times fast. And Patrick Stewart as well. But if you are looking for something that is just sweet and precious and simple with little to no agenda, I highly recommend Sheep Detectives. It's now available on Amazon Prime.

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12: Hazy sunshine from thick wildfire smoke can be expected through our Thursday, and air quality alert continues for poor air quality, so just keep that in mind. We are going to have just a slight chance of a shower or storm this afternoon, up to a high of 89. As we go into tonight, a stray shower possible early, mostly clear and hazy, 69 your low, and then tomorrow mostly sunny with a high temperature of 93. On 13 First Alert, meteorologist Derek Dahlman.
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0: 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Alexa, play I-94 Eau Claire. 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Nice job. I-94.
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0: Yo, this is Chris Johnson, your host of the Passion Pod. This week's episode features mental health advocate, public speaker, author, podcaster, and viral content creator Cody Green, or better known online as the Schizophrenic Hippie. I hope you enjoy the following snippet from our conversation.
1: A delusion is more of a belief. It's something you think. A really good example is like early on in my diagnosis, I had an ongoing delusion that my wife, at the time, my girlfriend, was trying to poison me or sedate me through food or drinks. So I refused to eat or drink anything she gave me. There's also really commonly people talk about religious delusions where they think they're speaking to God or they think they are God. And there's also like different types of people believing they have superpowers. Another example I can give personally is early on in my schizophrenia diagnosis, I believed that I was gaining the ability to hear the thoughts of people around me.
0: I hope you enjoyed that little snippet. 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

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Turns out, peace and quiet is addictive once you survive enough chaos. I'm Cora, now accepting peace as my favorite genre.

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Just more laundry tomorrow. But seriously, nothing beats the smell of line-dried sheets when you crawl into bed. I'm Cora, powered by coffee and kindness. 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
7: What's the weather going to be? Here's 13 First Alert weather to tell you.
8: Hazy sunshine from thick wildfire smoke can be expected through our Thursday. An air quality alert continues for poor air quality, so just keep that in mind. We are going to have just a slight chance of a shower or storm this afternoon, up to a high of 89. As we go into tonight, a stray shower possible early, mostly clear and hazy, 69 your low, and then tomorrow mostly sunny with a high temperature of 93. On 13 First Alert, meteorologist Derek Dahlman.
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I know.

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Lal Hardy, a veteran tattoo artist in London, has been inking people for nearly 50 years and says smartphones are the worst thing to happen to tattooing. He explains that clients constantly reaching for, checking, or dropping their phones can create real problems when they're being tattooed. Because tattooing involves drawing with a needle directly on the skin, sudden movements can lead to mistakes or injuries. Hardy says artists regularly remind customers to sit still and focus during their sessions, but many people instinctively reach for their phones anyways. He says tattooists have to stay alert because unexpected movements can happen at any time.

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A quirky new service has taken off on classified ad sites in Russia where strangers offer themselves as barbecue companions for anywhere from about $13 to $65 a day. 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
7: Here's the forecast from 13 First Alert Weather.
8: Hazy sunshine from thick wildfire smoke can be expected through our Thursday, and air quality alert continues for poor air quality, so just keep that in mind. We are going to have just a slight chance of a shower or storm this afternoon, up to a high of 89. As we go into tonight, a stray shower possible early, mostly clear and hazy, 69 your low, and then tomorrow mostly sunny with a high temperature of 93. On 13 First Alert, meteorologist Derek Dahlman.
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0: I could win gold in overthinking and then wonder if I really deserved the medal. 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
9: 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Like when you saw that article that said that thing you eat every day is a superfood and great for your gut health. But then 30 seconds later, a different article warns you to avoid it and it's taking years off your life. Well, which is it? Kind of a big difference there. Anyway, bundle home and auto insurance with Progressive for reliable coverage in a reliably unreliable world. Progressive Casualty Insurance Company affiliates and third-party insurers. Not available in all states or situations.